troubled spots. Here's one from down Voodoo Way. Bragged he had me by the you-know-whats. Very funny, you don't say. The big enchilada, stealing elections, had to go down there. Trash collection, got his cojones on my desk in there. Made into a souvenir, set of cufflinks, nice pair. The rest of him someplace up here. Sometimes you got to put a shoulder to the door. Not so fast, Junior.

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Fat bastard, ugly face. 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You can move the barriers. You can mess with oil and gas. Had to go down there. 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

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These two buttons, by the way, this one I hope you never press. Some holy fool, just watch, he's not like you or me. That one's the whole shooting match right there. It's the whole shittery. We don't forget who put us here, Jack. That's page one. 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
1: I started out with the blues because I had been abused. So I created medicine to ease the pain so I wouldn't go insane. I found a way to heal my soul in spite of what I was being told. I created a new world of sound to pick me up when I was down. You see, I have a relationship with God, so creating spirituals isn't odd. It is as natural as the land for me to try and understand why every day I'm crucified. But my dreams won't be denied. I sang and prayed the day would come when I'd be shining like the sun. I gave the world a song that everyone could sing along. I am the living faith. Dreams come true, you don't have to wait. Everyone wants to sing like me. I guess they think it will set them free. So I created ragtime. When money made us poor.
2: Music, the sound of life all around. Music.
1: Then I created jazz and it opened a brand new door. I was Joplin and Satchmo, creative geniuses of

I don't know how many times someone has come up to me and said, hey, let's dance. I hate dancing. God, it's stupid.